0: be. Now, it was attended by members of the royal family. In his welcoming remarks, the minister at the Prime Minister's office and Second Minister of Defence highlighted the significance of this mosque project in conjunction with His Majesty's reign, recognised globally as the world's longest reigning monarch currently on the throne. He expressed hope that the new Diamond Jubilee Mosque would be a lasting symbol of His Majesty's wise leadership and dedication towards guiding Brunei under the national philosophy of Malay Islamic monarchy. Now, the mosque, he said, also represents the nation's aspiration towards becoming a blessed nation that receives divine forgiveness and prosperity. Now, the highlight of the ceremony was the official foundation laying performed by His Majesty himself, marking the formal beginning of this mosque construction. His Majesty later toured a special exhibition showcasing the mosque architectural concepts and design inspirations. This exhibition revealed a unique combination of traditional Islamic architecture with modern sustainable elements. Now, this Diamond Jubilee Mosque is set to become one of our country's most iconic religious landmarks. Once completed, this mosque will be able to accommodate more than 4,000 worshippers at one time. Now, one of the most remarkable features of this project is that it will become the very first mosque in Brunei to receive the Green Building Certification, reflecting the country's growing commitment towards environmental sustainability while preserving Islamic values and spiritual development. Now, the mosque design incorporates a diamond-inspired concept in conjunction with the Royal Jubilee theme. Among its distinctive features are the impressive diamond dome, a 60-meter-high minaret, the Jubilee Plaza, and a grand entrance decorated with beautiful Quranic calligraphy. Now, this mosque was designed by local architects whose vision combines creativity, spirituality, and national identity into a modern Islamic architectural masterpiece. Now, this construction of the Diamond Jubilee Mosque is being funded through the Brunei's National Development Plan, together with the Mosque Construction Fund, and the project is expected to be completed by the 31st of July next year. Mm-hmm. Now, but beyond a place of worship, this mosque also serves as a tribute to His Majesty 60 years of leadership and service to the nation. It represents continuity, faith, unity, and hope for future generations of Bruneians. So, from many observers, this ceremony also reflects how Brunei continues to place Islam at the center of national development while embracing modern innovation and sustainability, values that resonate strongly across the ASEAN region. So next year is going to be a big year for Brunei as we celebrate the Diamond Jubilee of 60 years of His Majesty on the throne, currently serving as the longest reigning monarch in the world.
1: Wow, you know, from the descriptions, it sounds like a very beautiful landmark, somewhere to, you know, I'm pretty sure, just, I mean, because the name and the dome, the description of the architecture, I'm pretty sure it's going to be one of the highlights of Brunei in the future.
0: That's right. I can actually see how it's being built from the very start. You know, from the previous old mosque that we have, the landmark mosque, currently that's very popular in ASEAN, which is the Omar Ali Saifuddin Mosque, named after His Majesty's late father. That's already an amazing landmark itself. So something to look forward to next year in July.
1: All right, so approximately 1 year, just a little over a year until we get to see this beautiful landmark, and hopefully by that time I'll have some plans to go visit Brunei.
0: I was just about to say that.
1: All right, well, Frankie, thank you so much, and I think Jasada's connection got, some technical errors happened there. He'll come back onto the show, but for now, on behalf of Jess and I, thank you so much for joining us today.
0: Thank you for having me, and I'll see you guys pretty soon. Take care, yeah?
1: Oh, pretty soon. Does that mean you have a trip coming up soon? Who knows? Who knows?
0: Who knows, right? I'm always up for surprises.
1: All right. Thank you, Frankie. Take care, and get
0: Bye-bye.
1: Well soon. Goodbye.
0: ขอบคุณนะครับ
1: ขอบคุณค่ะนะคะคุณแฟรงกี้ชานะคะเมื่อมาพร้อมกับเสียงสดใสเช่นเคยนะคะคุณแฟรงกี้บอกว่าที่บรูไนนะคะก็ฝนตกเมื่อคืนนี้แต่ว่าตอนนี้เนี่ยก็ฟ้าสดใสดีนะคะคุณแฟรงกี้เองก็กำลังจะหายจากไม่สบายเป็นหวัดเป็นไข้นิดนึงนะคะแต่ก็เสียงก็ดูโอเคอยู่เหมือนกันนะในวันนี้นะคะอันนี้ช่วงนี้เดี๋ยวเราพักกันสักครู่ค่ะกลับมาในช่วงหน้านะคะติดตามในหัวอัดกับเรื่องทรัมป์เยือนจีนรอบทศวรรษค่ะปมใหญ่แร่หายากสงครามการค้าค่ะ
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